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0: 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Rick Dees heading for number one this week. Get ready for Dees Sleaze. 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
0: Yes, it is. And we'll have it on Dees Sleaze. Olivia Dean. She is now the theme song for hockey teams. How did this happen? And Justin Bieber has a little surprise for you. All here this week, heading for number one.
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It's today's hits. And yesterday's favorites. 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
1: Me not working hard. 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

I bet. 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I'm doing things they ain't seen before. 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

0: Sean Hook and Million Ways on K100 St. John's Perfect Music Mix. Mainly sunny today, high 19, and some patchy frost coming tonight with a low near -1. And then a mix of sun and cloud to wrap up the weekend tomorrow with a high of 17. Showers on Monday.
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0: John Fellner, Broke Skin, K100, St. John's, Perfect Music Mix. Coming up next, Paul Russell, Lil Boothang, Jamie Fine, and The Weeknd with Can't Feel My Face. It is The Weeknd, and we have The Mandalorian and Grogu in theaters, along with I Love Boosters, which is a comedy adventure movie, Corporate Retreat, and Passenger, both horror mystery movies for The Weeknd.
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0: The weekend again to my face on K100 St. John's Perfect Music Mix. It's Chris. When you drop by our website right now, you can be a part of our Vogue Optical web poll question. And we ask you this weekend, does your work productivity slow down a few days before taking a vacation? According to a recent study, 70% of the respondents admitted, yeah, clocking out about 3 days before we start vacation.
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0: Taylor Swift and Cruel Summer on K100 St. John's Perfect Music Mix. Would you consider a 60-year-old a senior? Not these days. Especially on social media, here's one of the quotes. A woman on social media turned 60 and said, "Well, I guess I'm a senior citizen now." Someone replied, "Nope, you're now in your seasoned middle age phase."
1: St. John, are you ready? 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

That song has been voted number one at 119 beats per minute, and that's the type of music you should have on your bedroom playlist, if you know what I'm talking about. Getting Between the Sheets with Olivia Dean and Man I Need.

0: Happen to be a girlfriend on K100 St. John's Perfect Music Mix. It's Chris. And did you know that there are three different types of naps? A sleep expert's weighing in on this. His name is Andrew Holmes. And Andrew says there's the right kind of nap that can boost your energy, focus, and mood. But timing definitely matters. This guy recommends about 1 or 2 o'clock in the afternoon. But if you avoid napping and you struggle to fall asleep at night, then you shouldn't attempt the napping, I don't think. Avoid that. Power naps, though, 10 to 30 minutes. Full cycle naps are 90 minutes. But what about this one? The Nappuccino is drinking coffee right before a nap, and then when you wake up 20 minutes later, the caffeine kicks in.
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0: Frank Walker, Late on Me on K100, St. John's Perfect Music Mix. It's Chris, and this week we found out that Shakira was acquitted of tax fraud by the Spanish High Court. A fine of $64 million. What a big one to win. Good on you, and congratulations, Shakira. The Pussycat Dolls, remember them? They have added a performance lineup coming up at the American Music Awards, and this is 20 years after they were on the AMAs. Wow, it's been that long. Queen Latifah's hosting the AMAs on Monday, the MGM Grand in Vegas.
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0: Preston Pablo, Dance Alone. We could be talking about a $1 billion documentary very soon. It's way over $800 million right now. Michael Jackson's biopic. It is the best biopic ever in the history of making biopics. Will there be another one as big? Probably not. But then again, anything can happen. Who knew that this one could be almost a $1 billion documentary? This is crazy because after 43 years of the release of Billie Jean, it's now the biggest song in the world right now. Billie Jean is the biggest song in the world right now. Doesn't that sound crazy? 43 years later, the Michael biopic continues to attract people, moviegoers, just can't wait to see it. It's now in the theaters for 4 weeks. So again, by next week, we could be saying that Michael Jackson's biopic has made $1 billion.
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0: Camila Cabello, Havana, K100, St. John's Perfect Music Mix, and all your favorite devices, K100.ca. Coming up, Adam Rodway and Alicia Moffitt with Lay Your Light. For many people, summer starts actually way before the calendar says it does. A survey of 5,000 people in the U.S. alone say they're in summer mode. Well, we didn't have a spring, that's why. Most of completely are prepared for a busy season ahead. Nearly half of the respondents say summer is the most energy-draining time of year. And what does that? What drains you in the summertime? Well, it could be the packed schedule that you have, heat, vacations, the pressure to stay social and active and healthy.
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0: Alicia Moff and Lay Your Light on K100, St. John's Perfect Music Mix. Hope you're having a great weekend so far. It's Chris, and the City of St. John website has all the details right now on upcoming notices for you. The street sweeping notice is on there. The traffic advisory for Churchill Boulevard. And again, always updating on the website, stjohn.ca.
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0: It's Jordan, and you can have it all on K100 St. John's Perfect Music Mix. Mainly sunny today and a high 19. UV index 6 or high. Clear tonight. Patchy frost, minus 1. Mix of sun and clouds Sunday and 17. 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
1: Friday night, let me take you out. 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

0: 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Luke Calla with Hotter Now coming up. The Weeknd and Daft Punk with I Feel It Coming. 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

0: Latto and Big Energy on K100, St. John's perfect music mix on all your favorite devices, K100.ca. It's Chris, and this week we found out that the popular V hand gesture, you know, the V, right? Like peace, victory, it poses a surprising privacy risk in the age of high-resolution cameras and AI. How do they come up with this? Security experts are warning that close-up photos of fingers can sometimes reveal enough detail for advanced software to reconstruct fingerprint patterns. Yes, the better your camera is and a close-up of that fingerprint, it could be leaking some privacy information.
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0: 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This weekend, it's the paper shredding event. The Canada Circus Spectacular rocks at the Lord Beaverbrook Rink on May 29th. Pink in the Park on June the 4th, the Walk for Mental Health on June 6th, St. Andrew's Beer Fest coming up on June 13th, and the Walk for Shelter is also the same day on June 13th. Mumford & Sons, that concert is June 16th.
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0: St. John, New Brunswick. It's Rick Dees on the weekly Top 40 Countdown, going all the way to number one right now on K100.
1: Ready? You ready for this? Woo! Counting down and down, down.
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3: Okay, here we go all the way to number one. This is Rick Dees. Big hits. Amazing Dees. Sleaze. How about Taylor Swift fighting the deep fakes? She may win, but it will be tough. And how about last week's top five? What a fight to the top. Remember? At number five, Bruno Mars.
4: Hey, Mr. DJ. Play us some of this pretty little lady.
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3: 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Oh, Olivia Dean. So easy to fall in love. Last week's number one.
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Olivia. Olivia Dean, 3 weeks at number one. So easy to fall in love. And today she faces off with Taylor Swift, Somber, and so many other hits moving up quickly. This is a great one this week. Every hit gets bigger. Henrik Dees, contact me here at rick.com anytime. R-I-C-K.com. Choose the future hit we call the Sure Shot. Three choices. And this week you've said, this is the one. Do it. Justin Bieber's back with one called Speed Demon. It's the Sure Shot. Let's put some into it.

You know that I keep checking on these chickens as I go speed racing. Justin Bieber, Speed Demon, this week's Sure Shot. Enrique D shooting up all the way to number one. Let's go with number 40 right now. Benson Boone, Mystical Magical.

Oh, there's nothing colder than your shoulder. 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Hillary Duff from Southern California. Roommates.

0: If you've been there, you know what it's like. Hillary Duff, roommates down two this week, number 39 for Hillary. And Hillary, congratulations, making an appearance on the red carpet. It was Time Magazine's Time 100, the list of the most influential people of the year 2026. And Hillary made it. The quote from Time Magazine was, "Hillary Duff is the girl we danced with in our bedrooms and now we love to have dinner with. Hillary, congratulations." Rick Dees and the hits continue in just a few seconds. How about this, some Dees sleaze? Also, did you know that listening to your favorite music while you work out makes the workout go faster, heart rate better, and you get a better workout listening to your favorite hits? So listen and feel better. Get ready to win on the Countdown Challenge. We have it coming up.
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3: Well, this could be one of the biggest hits of a decade. As we get back to the countdown, number 38, what do you think? It's Alex Warren, Ordinary.
4: They say the holy water's watered down, and this town's lost its faith. Our colors will fade eventually, so if our time is running out, day after day, we'll make the mundane a masterpiece. Oh my, my, oh my, my love, I take one look at you, you're taking me out.

Leon Thomas, who graciously writes songs for other artists and says, take it, it's yours. Leon with Mutt, down one to number 37 on the countdown. It is Rick D's Nonstop with Meghan Trainor. She canceled her tour, family reasons, she says, but she has number 36. It's called Shimmer.

0: them get bitter.
1: Meghan Trainor back on the countdown, number 36 with Shimmer. By the way, we checked on Meghan. It is official. She has canceled most of her tour. And some said, is this blue dot fever? Now, what is blue dot fever? It's when there are many unsold seats and the artist says, let's cancel. Blue dot fever. We don't think Meghan has it, but now you know what blue dot fever is. And now you know the Countdown Challenge is about this time every week, and it is. So take this incredible Amazon shopping spree. Rick Dee's offering a question that I think you can get. So come to rick.com, R-I-C-K.com. Take the Countdown Challenge, and here it is. Slim Shady is the nickname for Abel Tesfaye, Marshall Mathers, or Jason DeFord. Notice I gave you their legal names, but Slim Shady, nickname for Abel Tesfaye, Marshall Mathers, or Jason DeFord. Hit me up at rick.com. Good luck. It's the Countdown Challenge, and let me challenge you to listen to every hit because they all get bigger. Somebody told me there's a new number one. Let's get to it. Back in seconds as we head to the top.
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0: Gone, gone, gone. Up on the countdown, number 34 this week, it's Teddy Swims joining David Guetta, Tones and I. Just down one. By the way, the David Guetta performance at Red Rocks, just south of Denver, beautiful place, had an unexpected weather occurrence. In the middle of his show, there was a kind of a mini snow blizzard. And he just said, make a snowball, don't throw it at me. Here's the rest of my show. David Guetta and the show must go on. Rick D's heading up the countdown. Coming up next, how about this? A real-life crime story that involves one of the countdown superstars. It's real and hits the middle of D's sleep. Don't miss it.
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0: Just for you, St. John, here we go. Rick D's counting down to number one on K100.
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Though this season of her life had been cold, lonely, and tough, though she slipped back into a darkness she had hoped by now to have overcome, she had learned a beautiful lesson as she kissed her girls goodbye and thanked them for getting her out the house. That maybe...

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It is the symphony for anyone who wears high, high heels. Can you do it? Those huge platforms, or like Taylor Swift does on stage with 3 inches. Click, clack, symphony dedicated to you. It's Ray and Rick Dees on to number 32. Tate McRae, tit for tat.

0: he has the sure shot this week. And, of course, took it all the way to number one. Justin Bieber, Daisies, this week down three, number 31 on the countdown. Justin Bieber is doing what they call a simplified tour. He walks out in a hoodie, different colors, has a little laptop, an iPad with him, and takes you back in time to when he was a kid. And at the very end, it's very poignant where he embraces himself. And the crowd loves it, including Billie Eilish at one of his shows. Okay, Rick D's Every Hit Gets Bigger, top 30 coming up. And couldn't believe this, so we put it in the category of
1: Believe It or Don't.
0: Well, I mentioned this before, but Dua Lipa is taking it to the next phase with Samsung. They put her image on their new TV boxes. And Dua Lipa says, I didn't give you permission to do that. Pay me now. And Samsung is saying, oh, well, let's talk about it. I think they are. Dua Lipa suing Samsung for $15 million. Will she get it? I don't know. Hard to believe. So we put Dua and Samsung right here in the middle of
1: Believe It or Don't.
0: Top 30 coming up. It's all here in one place. Rick D's heading for number one.
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0: All right, here we go. Top 30 hits of the week. Rick D's and Corbin Besson is here with Chewy.
5: You see that girl? There's just something about her. I just

0: Bleak. Chewy joins Corbin Besson on the countdown, going up one this week, number 30, and on to number 29, Rick Dees and Alex Warren. Bloodline, throw in some jelly roll.
1: Take that.

Oh, don't you love those two voices together? Alex Warren and his friend Jelly Roll. This week, number 29 with Bloodline. And up to number 28, it's Rick Dees and Olivia Dean says that she hits it head on. Man, I need. Listen.

She took it all the way to number one. Man, I Need. Olivia Dean on the countdown this week, just down a bit, number 28. And up to number 27, let's keep it nonstop. Teddy Swims throws all of his emotion and voice into this one. Number 27 is Mr. Know-It-All.

Teddy Swims, Mr. Know-It-All, number 27. And Teddy says, let me be honest with you. Quoting from Teddy, he says, I am proof that God has a sense of humor. Can you hear it? We can. He's Teddy Swims. Okay, Rick D's on the brink of the top 25 hits of the week, and something leaked out. We put it in the category of Ricky Leaks. Well, this leaked out this week. Parents are turning their teenagers' text messages into emo songs. Parents can feed a kid's text message into an AI platform. It then turns it into a punk song or a dance song, or an emo anthem. We have the link on how to do it at rick.com. If you wanted to, if you've run out of things to do with your life, this is it for you. It's emo songs, and it's Ricky Leaks. Oh, and how about this? The biggest 25 hits of the week on the way. Only one hit.

All right, here we go. One away from the top 25 right now. Number 26, getting some traction, as they say. You take two icons and put them together, you probably have a hit. Madonna, in her late 60s, joins Sabrina Carpenter and Bring Your Love brings a hit at number 26. Sabrina.

0: talk about.
1: Oh, they make you want to move, don't they? Sabrina Carpenter, Madonna, Bring Your Love, up at number 26 on the countdown, up one this week. And number 25 as we start the biggest 25 hits of the week. It's Rick Dees and Spotlight on Pink Panthers, Stateside.

0: say?
1: If you don't feel the bass on that one, we have a problem. Does it rattle your sternum? Pink Panthers featuring Zara Larsson, stateside this week, going off Wanda, number 25 on the countdown. By the way, the bass that you heard just then is artificially generated. There's not really a bass player, but they took samples of famous bass players, and you can hear what happened. We just checked on Zara Larsson. She had an intimate listening party to this hit with her friends, and they debuted her Midnight Sun Girls Trip album, getting rave reviews. Okay, Rick D's approaching the top 20 hits of the week. How do you feel? This music guaranteed to make you feel better whatever you're going through. That is the countdown guarantee. More D's Sleaze coming up, and all the hits in one place. Rick D's
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3: Oh, and so many duets on the countdown. Famous name duets. Let's keep it going right here. Rigney's right here taking you to number 24. Famous Lady Gaga, famous Doechii. Show us those models on the runway.

0: runway.
1: Oh, they love doing it too. It's Lady Gaga, Doechii, Runway, going up one this week. Number 24 on the countdown. Okay, here we go. Number 23, Rick Deason, Huntrix, Golden.

0: It's Huntrick's Digest of Bed this week, number 23 on the countdown. Made it way up to the top of the countdown. And of course, you may have heard they gave the green light for another K-pop Demon Hunters. You'll see all of the details if you click Rick, R-I-C-K.com. Video and photos you won't see anywhere else. Okay, everybody's talking about this hilarious prank from Benson Boone. What did Benson do? Okay, coming up, it's on D's Sleaze as Miley Cyrus helps us approach the top 20.
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4: Oh, so close to the top 20 right now. Number 22, that's where we are. Rick Dees and Miley Cyrus has a message to her younger you. 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

0: How about you, Mr. Electric Blue? Down three this week for Benson Boone, who is a real prankster. He and his childhood friend have been pranking each other for years. So when Benson was asked to be his friend's best man at his wedding, he found a floor-length white wedding dress, and he put it on to surprise his friend at the wedding photo shoot. So picture this, the serious wedding photo shoot, the bride in her gown, the groom in a beautiful black tuxedo, and Benson Boone in another wedding gown standing there. That's what Benson does. He pranked his friend with a photo they can keep forever if they want to. Okay, Rick D's coming up next. The biggest 20 hits of the week. They are huge. Next.
1: Hello. It's Rick D's.
2: Are you serious?
0: Just for you, St. John. Here we go. Rick D's counting down to number one on K100. It's a weekend full of hits. It's the weekly top 40 countdown, heading to number one on K100.
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0: All right, here we go. Let's do the top 20. At number 20, Dominic Fike, Baby.

Dominic Fike is moving up. His baby doll is up at number 20, up one from last week. And Rigney's onto it at number 19. Noah Kahan, The Great Divide.

somber Back to Friends. Just drifting to this week, number 18 on the countdown, up to number 17, recording many of these tracks in her home in Toluca Lake, California. Sounding good in the shadow of Universal Studios Hollywood, Olivia Rodrigo, right here, is called Drop Dead.

0: How about you, Olivia Rodrigo? Welcome back to the countdown. Highest jumper this week, drop dead, jump 7. Could be another number one. You remember her first one was driver's license. Okay, Rick Dees, coming up. Deep fakes are bothering Taylor Swift. What is she doing? Let's find out. Gotta love the hits on K100. Rick Dees heading to number one.
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One Republic back in the countdown, going up one, number 16, and up to number 15, Rick Dees and Opalite. She's Taylor Swift.

0: Taylor Swift on the countdown. Opalite dropping just two after going all the way to number one. And Taylor told us she had to lock down some protection this past week for her voice and likeness to stop copycats. You know, AI comes in and says, that's Taylor Swift's voice. We'll take that. We'll compose another hit. And we'll just say that it's AI Swift. She says, you can't do that. So she is protecting her voice and likeness. Let's see how far she gets, because AI, artificial intelligence, is just everywhere. You can ask ChatGPT. You can say, create a Taylor Swift montage out of this photo, whatever. It's amazing. But Taylor and her people are doing their best to protect her voice and likeness. For example, the Netflix sound. This is protected. And how about NBC Television? They're protected, so why not Taylor Swift, right? Get ready. Biggest 10 hits of the week. Very close.
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0: Justin Bieber, Ghost.

If you love hit music, you found your place on the way to the biggest hit of the week. Back to the hits, it is Rick D's Bruno Mars, Risk It All.

Oh, it looks like Bruno Mars heading for the top 10 again. Risk It All, up one. Number 14 this week. On to number 13, it's Rick Dees, and Harry Styles has a big invitation for you. Let me tell you about it after he gives you number 13 right here. American Girls.

0: Harry Styles up one more this week. Way to go, Harry. Up to number 13 with American Girls. And we were talking last week about Harry flying maybe you, some lucky fans with you, to see Harry perform in different world cities on his new tour. He says, why don't we start with the London Meltdown Festival? That's what it's called, the London Meltdown Festival. It's set for June. So if you'd like to be invited, just come to rick.com. We have the invitation, how you get in touch with Harry and everything, rick.com. And while you're at it, go to the App Store, download Rick D's Hit Music. 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It's free. Rick D's Hit Music in the App Store. Tell your friends, 5-star rated. Okay, coming up, we've mentioned this before. Justin Bieber is one of those artists who has gone diamond. That's 10 million units sold. And a couple of others in the top 10, just 2 hits away.
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3: And back to the hits. Rick Dees at number 12 with Justin Bieber mining some gold in Yukon. Yeah.

Oh, look at you, Justin Bieber. UConn. Here we go, number 11. Tame Impala with what we call the Johnny Remix. Dracula.

0: Oh, don't you love the remix? Oh, yes, it's Tame Impala. Up on More This Week, number 11, with the Johnny remix of Dracula. It is Rick D's Top 10 Hits coming up. Wait a minute. Right in our faces, out of nowhere, it's D's Sleaze. Well, you might know that Charlie XCX's Brat album was one of the most talked about albums of a decade. And Charlie XCX became a household name with Brat. And since then, she got married, has had several movie roles. They poured in for Charlie XCX. She decided the next album will be, in her words, a rock album. And she says, I will skin your mind alive. Get ready for a new version of Charlie XCX. She may become Charlie Triple XCX. Get ready for Charlie in the middle of D's Sleaze. The biggest 10 hits of the week. Huge. Coming up. For you, St. John, here we go. Rick D's counting down to number one on K100.
1: You ready?
2: Let's go! Ladies and gentlemen,
3: can you feel it? We're on the way to number one.
0: How about it, the top 10 hits? And let's start it with a good question. Where is my husband? It's Ray.

BTS out of Korea and sold out all over the world, even after a military stint. Swim goes up one this week, number 9 on the countdown. On to number 8, it's Rick Deason. Sabrina Carpenter is back. When did you get so hot?

0: can't forget the name now. Maybe 10 years ago, people said, who is Alex Warren? Now, it's a household name in music. Fever Dream moving up again. Up one, number 7. So close to the top 5 hits of the week. And wait a minute, take it again. The Countdown Challenge. Here it is. The nickname Slim Shady. Who is this? Is Slim Shady, here are your choices now. Is Slim Shady Abel Tesfaye, Marshall Mathers, or Jason DeFord? Notice I gave you their legal names, but Slim Shady, nickname for Abel Tesfaye, Marshall Mathers, or Jason DeFord. Hit me up at rick.com. Good luck. It's the Countdown Challenge, and let me challenge you to stay here because the top 5 hits this close.
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0: It's Rick D's.
2: One hit away from the top five. It is Rick D's number six. Bruno Mars. I just might.

Bruno Mars, former number one, I Just Might. And just down one to number six for Bruno, leaving room for the biggest five hits of the week. Ella Langley at number five, she is choosing Texas.

0: She is Sienna Spyro, Die on This Hill this week, up 2. Could be her first number one hit. And she says, I have the fashion all ready for it if I hit number one. She's what they call a fashionista, and she memorized every outfit from New York's Met Gala, including some of the weirdest things you have ever seen. We have photos to prove it at Rick.com. She loves fashion, designs her own costumes and outfits, and loves the new Devil Wears Prada 2 and recommends it. I recommend you be here for the biggest 3 hits of the week. They're waiting for you in seconds.
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0: Up to the biggest three hits of the week. It is Rick D's and Taylor Swift, a tribute to her favorite movie actress, E.T., better known.

0: can't miss The Voice. Taylor Swift, Elizabeth Taylor stays second week on the countdown. By the way, Elizabeth Taylor personally told the host of this show, I wish I could do The Voice. She said, you make chocolate cake? I said, well, it's called cola cake. We have the recipe at rick.com. And Elizabeth Taylor came up into my face, the host of this show's face, and said,
1: I love chocolate cake.
0: It's a line I will never forget. What a nice lady. 5 feet, 2 inches tall, beautiful violet blue eyes. Elizabeth Taylor, number 3 from Taylor Swift. Up at number 2, it's Somber.

Look out for that home wrecker. Somber, 2 weeks at number two on the countdown, up for multiple awards. Somber, the American Music Awards. So congratulations and good luck, Somber. Okay, number one. Are you ready? And you were ready for a number one hit when the weekend gave you this one. Remember? Blinding Lights, multiple weeks at number one.

0: such.
1: Oh, that bass just rattles you, doesn't it? The Weeknd took it all the way to number one, Blinding Lights, and sets the record, by the way, as the most streamed song of all time. Billions of streams. What's number two? Ed Sheeran's Shape of You comes in second place. But congratulations, most streamed song ever. You heard it, Blinding Lights, The Weeknd. Let's not get blinded as to the biggest hit of the week. It is huge, holding off people like Taylor Swift and everybody else who can do this. Find out number one coming up next. St. John, here we go. Rick D's counting down to number one on K100.
2: 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And your new favorite.
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3: Well, here we go, number one on the countdown. And you know you have a hit when it becomes the theme song of a sports team. And this one has. It is the theme song for the Philadelphia Flyers hockey team. Listen.
4: It's the locker room song after we win. That's when it's played. Also, that chorus just hits, and it's exactly like the vibe of the team.
3: Olivia has captured hockey fans.
4: Olivia needs to be here. She should see the response of like 20,000 fans singing her song at the end of a victory. She'll be at every game after that, I guarantee you.
3: Well, not only hockey fans, but music fans around the world are embracing this week's number one star. She has another number one, Olivia Dean. So easy to fall in love.

0: she makes it a month at number one. Olivia Dean, so easy to fall in love. And maybe they can entice her to the Stanley Cup playoffs. By the way, the Stanley Cup is a very famous trophy. And after a Stanley Cup victory, all the players embrace the trophy. They get it. They take it around. They pour champagne into it and other beverages that are of the adult form. And it gets used and abused. There's one person who goes with the cup and has to take care of it. And it's a tough job. Almost as tough as hitting number one and staying there for a month. Way to go, Olivia Dean. And make sure you download Rick D's Hit Music. 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Nobody has this. Tell your friends about Rick D's Hit Music. RickDees. Hit Music. And the iHeart Music app is a great one, too. Here we go. 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

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To make you feel better. Hey now, you're an all-star. 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When you need that song, remember one station. And I'll write your name. It's K100.

0: St. John. 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